0: before IG. Baba Femi Shosanya, a very, very good afternoon to you, sir. How are you doing?
1: Very well, Martin. How are you doing, too, as well? It's good to be back. It's good to be on Stoppage Time on 91.3 Lagos Talks, and it's the EPL Match Day Live, and it's Arsenal Leeds. Looking forward to this game, Martin. Even though 42 minutes has gone, definitely a lot of football to be played.
0: A lot of football to be played, of course. Speaking of 42 minutes being gone, it's our obligation, if I may say, to let you all know that the broadcast was started a little bit late due to some technicalities, but of course all resolved right now. And as far as the actual match day commentary of the game goes, we shall be diving straight into that as far as all that goes directly from the second half. Of course, I was about to introduce Rotimi Akindele as well into the house right now. I made a quick breakout, but he's back in the house right now in the afternoon, and this is a great opportunity for us to offer him to, how do I say, wet the ground, and usher us into a new dispensation and a new era of radio broadcast on Stoppage Time, Match Day Live. Rotimi, a very, very good afternoon to you. How are you doing?
2: Good afternoon, guys. Good to be here. Nice having you come around. Nice having you join us. Nice having you start this journey.
1: Yes.
2: And because I said it was going to be a smooth journey.
1: It's sweet.
0: By God's grace.
2: By God's grace.
0: It'll be a smooth journey all through.
2: I mean, it's good. Our job is to make you guys super comfortable.
0: Yes, sir. We appreciate it. We feel at home already.
2: We know the quality you have. We know the passion you have for this game.
1: Absolutely.
2: We know the impact, positive impact you've made over the years.
1: Absolutely.
2: So, I'm sure a lot of the communities excited having you guys back, and we're excited as well.
0: So. Excited indeed. Of course, let's get into those phone lines. For those of you who will be trying to get in touch with us, by the way, 0704-7000-8913. I hope my eyes are not deceiving me from a little bit of a far, but I'll move a little bit closer just to be sure. Once again, the second line is 0704-7000-9913. And the third line, of course, is 0704-100-7913. And let's not forget the WhatsApp number at 0809-234-5913. Of course, Twitter is at Lagos Talks 913 and Instagram at Lagos Talks 913. Similarly, for those of you who be looking to get in touch with us interactively here on the show. Femi Shosanya, I will start with you. How's it going, brother? Been a bit of a while indeed.
1: It has. I mean, we were here during the World Cup and it was pretty interesting and totally enjoyed it, even though you were all the way in the United States.
0: Absolutely.
1: Covering from there. But UB was here as well. And Rotimi, more or less, give us an intro already. So this is your second intro. But, I mean,
2: it was a virtual guest.
0: I was a virtual guest.
1: Indeed. But the Premier League is back. International football has been the longest I've witnessed in my entire life, I would say. And it's good that club football is back. And, I mean, what a game this would be. And 12:30 kickoff, and it's Arsenal versus Leeds United. 131st time, Martin, that these guys are meeting. And 55 wins for Arsenal, 41 losses against Leeds United, and 34 draws. Daniel Farke has not been able to beat Arsenal since he got appointed as Leeds manager in 2023. And Leeds United losing their last two games against Arsenal, 5-0 and 4-0. They haven't even scored against Arsenal, and that's conceded 9 goals. Even Bielsa could not beat the Arteta-led Arsenal side. Their goals the first half, and it's 0-0. And, of course, Daniel Farke's side are in rich vein of form, Martin, this season especially. So it's good to see that they're actually giving Arsenal a game.
0: One thing I remember, I've missed hearing you say FX every time on the airwaves, whenever it's, tied at a deadlock, particularly at halftime like it is right now, it's Even Stevens. Remember how you used to say that?
1: I remember very well, brother.
0: It's a comeback. Of course, you just need to get back into the groove.
1: We're warming up.
0: Of things. Or, we're just warming up and we're going to get things started. But nonetheless, of course, Premier League football returns with an action-packed match week 6, and it might seem a bit early to pay much attention to the table, but it's probably settling into shape more than you think following an unprecedented three-week international break. With 5 simultaneous 3 p.m. fixtures to look forward to, including Ipswich, Fulham, Sunderland, Brighton, Villa, Brentford, and of course Chelsea, Bournemouth, the host of the latter, will be looking to bounce back from their vulnerabilities of late, albeit going up against a very organized Cherries outfit, whose performances have been better than the points tally from 3 matches suggest, and will look to make life difficult for Xabi Alonso and the Blues. Earmarking the weekend, of

0: course, will be the 202nd competitive meeting between Liverpool and Manchester City, following the 114 guilty charges handed to the current table toppers during international break. Enzo Maresca's side would most definitely be putting up a siege mentality going into games, which births a new type of motivation in how they approach these games subsequently moving forward. No better place to kick that off from the warm yet hostile grounds of Anfield out there in the Midlands in the UK, in a fixture that has dominated English football in recent times. And our feature broadcast this afternoon is rightfully mentioned by Femi Shosanya. Leeds take a trip down to the capital to take on the champions Arsenal at the Emirates. Of course, currently deadlocked at halftime, 0-0. The Gunners will be looking to bounce back from the disappointment of losing to Brighton last time out, while Leeds continue to rubber stamp their top flight assertions with performances that see them remain unbeaten in the campaign thus far. Of course, far as match day commentary goes, we shall be diving into that from the second half as we continue to intro this broadcast. The tea time fixture at 5:30 local time will be at Old Trafford, of course, where Manchester United versus host Tottenham. The preseason optimism of both sides didn't last long due to the underwhelming performances prior to the international break. The hosts, of course, sit in 12th place and Vista's bottom of the log, rock bottom of the log. But this fixture tends to serve up some premium entertainment either way it goes whenever they get up against one another. Who grabs the spoils or will they be shared? Time will tell on who's on the receiving end of renewed pressure when it's all said and done after 90 minutes. I'm pretty sure Rotimi will have a lot of thoughts on that, considering his darling Manchester United will be in action during that game. And of course, a bunch of Super Sunday games to look forward to, which include a homecoming for Oliver Glasner and as Forrest visit Crystal Palace, Hull City take on Everton, and of course the big one, Liverpool versus City, which makes up our predict and win campaign, of course, for you to stand a chance in winning one of the giveaways that we have here on the show. All you need to do is send your predictions in via WhatsApp through the numbers we've called. We'll call those numbers once more. Or if you want to do it interactively online on Twitter, it's at LagosTalks913. That is at LagosTalks913. You also have to tag at StoppageTimeNG and tag at BetNigerOfficial using the hashtag More Than a Bet to stand a chance at winning one of our giveaways, courtesy of the proud backers of the broadcast, the one-stop center that continually rewards you for passion talking about Bet Niger. And of course, and also a comprehensive glance of games across Europe's top leagues with a lot of heavy hitters in action, particularly in the Spanish La Liga, of course, which we are official radio broadcast rights holders for here in Nigeria. That's at stoppage time.
1: Nice.
0: And of course, let's not forget the German Bundesliga, the Italian Serie A, the French League, just to name a few. And we shall also preview some of the games that will be coming up in the Champions League. FX, a whole lot of games to look forward to on Tuesday and Wednesday. Remember, once more, that predict and win campaign is for the game between Manchester City and Liverpool, or should I say Liverpool and Manchester City. Keep those tweets coming in and let us know what you think is going to happen in that game as far as the scoreline goes. Tag us at StoppageTimeNG. StoppageTime is with a double P. At StoppageTimeNG, at LagosTalks913, at BetNigerOfficial, and use the hashtags More Than a Bet to stand a chance in winning one of these giveaways. Write to me your thoughts on Manchester City and everything going on with them. 114 guilty charges in place. We're all waiting on the retribution of the verdict and what that's going to be. But I pretty much assume that you think that football matters on the pitch will remain football matters on the pitch, and matters off the pitch will remain matters off the pitch.
2: Oh well, that's like a good way to put it. Matters off the pitch stays off. Matters on the pitch stays
0: right.
2: But then I think they still have a bit of good chance. 114 out of 114. So they were a good boy.
0: Yeah.
2: Or they were a good child in one.
0: On one.
2: At least on one.
0: Right. Yeah.
2: Not just on a lighter note. But then I think there's going to be a lot of ripple effects.
0: Right.
2: Starting from the big game tomorrow.
0: Yeah.
2: It's Liverpool. Trust the fans. Trust the Anfield folks.
0: To make it as hostile as possible.
2: Exactly.
0: Yeah.
2: And that's what they'll keep getting. Till
0: the verdict.
2: A whole lot of Premier League teams are interested in how the FA or how the league body would go on to handle it.
0: Yeah.
1: Interesting what you said, Rotimi.
2: Yeah.
1: It's the forces and the banners that I'm looking forward to at Anfield.
2: You can't, this is not something you just give them a stop on.
0: Correct.
2: It's 114, so it's pretty much.
0: Yeah.
1: Huge.
2: We're looking at a whole lot of things that might come, points of action, maybe suspension from competitions and all that. But then as it concerns maybe stripping them off titles, I don't think that will happen. I don't think so. I do not think Juventus, when we saw the Calciopoli, even though that was
0: right,
2: fixing scandal. Not the same thing here. They got relegated, forced relegation.
1: I want to ask you a question. You don't think they'll get what relegation? What if they force the owners to sell? There's a possibility of that as well.
2: Yeah, well, you can force the owners to sell and all that.
1: Because it's huge. But I think huge forced relegation malpractices.
2: I don't think so.
1: Right, because of the points deduction, that's why the relegation might happen.
2: Because Juventus, as it were, and I'm just trying to use the Juventus case rather, it was a 30 point deduction. Now, that didn't relegate Juventus. But what relegated Juventus was the forced relegation verdict.
3: Right.
2: That you must be relegated to do this. And then when it got to the Serie B, even though they had to appeal the 30 point deduction, I think it was brought back to 10 and then started from 9.
1: Some are actually saying that it might be a minimum of 40 points deduction.
2: Yeah,
1: because of what happened to Everton and like
2: 60 points.
3: Right.
2: But then I think it might be suspended. I'm not sure you come and say City gets 60 points deduction.
3: All right.
2: You don't even play and get 60 points.
1: They can spread it over three seasons.
2: It might be suspended. Stripping them of titles, I don't see that.
3: I don't see that happening either.
2: I think there will be. The Premier League or the FA would want to make a huge statement in handling this, and we'll see some severe stuff. But before that betting, which I'm not expecting anytime soon, maybe we'll probably see towards the end of the season, sometimes next year.
3: All right.
2: I think City will be hostility.
0: Okay, so of course, siege mentality it is, and it all begins tomorrow. Once more, remember, you can be a part of our show as far as that predict and win campaign goes for the game between Liverpool and Manchester City. What do you think the scoreline is going to be when it's all said and done after 90 minutes? We'd love to hear from you via Twitter once more, at StoppageTimeNG, StoppageTime is with a double P, at StoppageTimeNG, of course, at LagosTalks913, and at BetNigerOfficial. Use the hashtags more than a bet, and so we can stand a chance of being able to track all your predictions. And of course, the winner of the Predict and Win campaign shall be announced on next weekend's show, and we'll get in touch with them, of course, even before the weekend, so they can probably join us here in the studio to claim their prizes. So there we go. Let's get back into the game, shall we? FX between Arsenal and Leeds United. It's all about the champions, and they are the ones. They are the juggernauts. They are the benchmark of English football right now at the moment. Second half, it's time for us to get some managerial thoughts that came ahead of the game. Speaking to our partners out there in the UK and the BBC World Service, It's going to be the voices of Daniel Farker, but first, Mikel Arteta.
4: Well, the pain is still there in the tummy, and tomorrow we certainly have to play with that, because it was a lesson for us. It was a lot to learn from that game, especially when you don't hit certain basics in a football match, especially against a really good Brighton side. You become almost not recognizable, you know, and it can happen. But it's been more about learning from who we are and how thin the line is from being exceptional to become very average, and that's the reality. But as well, just realizing, like with the difficult context that we had with all the internationals that we had, what we've done in the first 18 weeks, I think it's been remarkable. But a big attention. Because things change very quickly. When I watch their games, no, and I think they fully deserve where they are because they've earned it, and they are there because I think they merit with a lot of great things that they've done throughout matches to be better than the opponent, and we know their qualities. We talked to them in the last 2 days and we are fully ready for it.
5: Yes, we will see. I think again, we are not the favorite in this game, as no question. But to be very honest, Arsenal last season was more or less the only team where we had no chance to win one of the games anyhow, and we're not even close to it. It's a good chance to see how, if we have edged a bit closer and are also competitive in such a game, I would say. We definitely have improved there, because it's also not coincidence that more or less in the last 10 or 11 months we are the fifth best team in the Premier League in terms of points. It's not that we won the lottery to be right now currently in position 5. It's not coincidence that we are unbeaten more or less after a really impressive start into the Premier League. But again, we are the underdog, and Arsenal is the favourite, and especially under this circumstances, especially after a little warning in the last game for them, I'm pretty sure in the home game, they will be on it more or less like, and the whole stadium will buzz, and the announcement of Mikkel's contract anyhow. So I expect Arsenal's side, who is very, very difficult to beat. So for that, we have to be at our very best to be competitive, and then we see how far.
4: The pain is still there in the tummy, and tomorrow we certainly have to play with that. Because it was a lesson for us. It was a lot to learn from that game, especially when you don't hit certain basics in a football match, especially against a really good Brighton side. You become almost not recognizable, you know, and it can happen. But it's been more about learning from who we are and how thin the line is from being exceptional to become very average, and that's the reality. But as well, just realizing, like with the difficult context that we had, with all the internationals that we had, what we've done in the first 18 weeks, I think it's been remarkable. But a big attention, because things change very quickly. When I watch their games, no. And I think they fully deserve where they are because they've earned it. And they are there because I think they merit, with a lot of great things that they've done throughout matches, to be better than the opponent. And we know their qualities.

0: a large 360-degree turn, gets it back from Caicedo, then passes the ball right-footed. Chabaré with a flick on this near left touchline towards Rodgers and back towards Henderson. But they are passing the ball quite quickly, Chelsea.
1: Yeah, they are. They've got intent. I was just speaking to someone before and saying, like, what's different now with Alonso? What you got to improve? You've got to make it tighter. Or see the games out a little bit better, obviously conceding far too many goals. And the other message was, he wants to entertain. He wants to still be on the front foot, wants to score goals. Well, he's certainly doing that.
0: Well, they've scored first now in five of their six Premier League games. Of the previous four, they've won two, they've drawn one, and they've lost one. Mansfield Town, I mentioned, are leading Bromley by a goal to nil. No other goals elsewhere as Chelsea come forward with Colwill. Colwill just stops and passes the ball to Henderson. Rodgers now takes over from Henderson, but the England teammates, Henderson still remains an option, and here he is just over the halfway line and passes the ball short and in field. Bournemouth have dropped off, everybody back behind the ball. Henderson to Colwill. He's approached by Ivar Nielsen. Chavarria is the option on the left touchline. Smith though is tight behind him, and Chelsea are being forced back because of the way that Bournemouth are pushing them back downfield. Caicedo collects the ball on the edge of his own penalty area and then chips the ball towards Lacroix, and that just gives them a little bit of breathing space from the Bournemouth pressure.
1: I just want to start to play again, but as soon as they get into that middle third, they come alive. Neto just drifts out on that right hand side, and then you've got Rodgers just drifts in little areas which are so difficult for Smith. Where does he go? Does he travel in? Does he just stays in between them? Palmer's just a, like I say, a free spirit. They look so good, don't they? Wants to start to progress.
0: Here is Henderson lifting the ball forward, and it's a little wayward, and it goes out of reach of Pedro Neto, and it will be a throw to Bournemouth. They were back involved in European competition during the week. They will be taking on Sturm Graz on
1: that penalty Thursday check was night. On that front post.
0: It
1: just
0: was,
1: had a little look on the front post. Just caught him as he laid it off. When I said it wasn't clean when he laid it off, we know now why, because there was a bit of contact from behind.
0: It was the one on Christie, wasn't it?
1: Yeah, it was, yeah.
0: This is Hill at the back, heart of the Bournemouth defence. Adams now takes over, looks for the run of Ryan. Lacroix is biting away at his heels, lays it off to Ivar Nielsen, and then Colwill with a shrug for good measure pushes away Ivar Nielsen, but he takes the free kick quickly and tries to hoist it out towards Tavernier on that far side, the Bournemouth left. They get a throw.
1: But you know the intensity of this Bournemouth side won't drop, so they'll play quick. They'll go, oh, we'll go toe-to-toe for, you know, with you all the way. Chelsea have got to get control here. Don't give Bournemouth any opportunity to get back in it.
0: 2-0 to Chelsea. It was 2-0 to Burnley, but I'm told of another goal at Vicarage Road. Becky?
2: I don't know what I'm witnessing here. It's Burnley 3, Watford 0. Rio Hatate with the goal. A shot from distance as well that was absolutely pin perfect into the top right-hand corner. The fans cannot believe it. Watford fans are booing. Watford 0, Burnley 3.
0: Chavarria with a cross. Falls to Rodgers after knockdown from the goalkeeper. Good block by Smith. The right-back followed him all the way. And in a central area, just got the block challenge in inside the penalty area, and Bournemouth were under pressure. Then they give the ball away cheaply. Henderson tries to dink it back into the penalty area, headed out by Silva to Ibrox, Kenny Crawford.
3: It's now Rangers 2, Kilmarnock 0, and Kevin Kelsey is on the score sheet. The Venezuelan big money signing twisted and turned in the box, eventually got his shot away, and despite a last-ditch attempt by George Stanger to clear it, it helped itself into the net. Rangers 2, Kilmarnock 0.
0: Here is Rodgers holding off Hill, who's having a little tug of the shirt there of the Chelsea player, although Michael Brown, you're saying no.
1: Well, the referee, I mean, it's a poor decision that. Look, he's gone tight with him, he's chopped it around, he's actually slipped when he's tried to do that reverse as he hit the top of the ball and spin out. And the referee gives him a foul. I think it's very fortunate.
0: Rodgers has just had a little glance up at the electronic scoreboard. It was an admiring glance. He was hoping to see his goal, but he was seconds too late. Instead, they were showing replays of the Henderson goal, who at the moment is shielding the sun from his eyes on this near side, the left. Rodgers just loiters and lurks 6 yards outside the penalty area. Henderson with his left arm aloft. Bournemouth already trailing 2-0. A little bit of the twinkling of the fingers there for Henderson as he goes in.

0: curling, and it's caught by the safe hands of Petrovic. Update from Villa Park, Masfarouki.
1: 1-1, have to say Nicholas Jackson is clearly in the mood today, though. He has the Villa goal, of course. He's pressing, he's hassling. Brentford still haven't settled. Remember how quickly they conceded the equaliser. It remains Villa 1, Brentford 1.
0: Blackburn Rovers are leading Cardiff City by a goal to nil in the Championship. Luton Town have got a second goal at Adams Park. Wickham Wanderers nil, Luton Town 2, a latest score in League 1. Even Nilsson tried to turn, flicked the ball back in the process as he fell to the ground to Adams. To his right was Adam Smith. He hits it long. Martinez comes out of his penalty area and a cushion header forward to Chavarria, who's able to turn and to clear it downfield. Alonso is out in his technical area and he's desperate for those blue shirts to push on out as Bournemouth pump the ball back into the Chelsea half. But a nice touch by Achimpong. That's why you've had a ripple of applause in the background, and with a back pass to Emi Martinez inside his penalty area. And at the half-hour mark here at Stamford Bridge, Chelsea are still two goals to the good as we go to Sunderland, Brighton and Lee Blakeman.
2: Another big chance for Sunderland. It's still 0-0, but Meunier has just been played into the area right side. Got his shot away, 8 yards out. Good block to keep it at Sunderland 0, Brighton 0.
0: Brighton, who were third this morning in the Premier League table. They've seen Arsenal move level with Manchester City, 2-1, coming from behind to beat Leeds United at the Emirates. The game of the weekend, though, undoubtedly tomorrow, Liverpool-Manchester City, 4:30 commentary on BBC Radio 5 Live. As Chavarria down this near left-hand side towards Rodgers. Pedro wants it to feet, doesn't get it. It actually bypasses Pedro, and then Caicedo runs into the challenge, trying to win it back. Christie wasn't happy about that. The referee's given a Bournemouth free kick.
3: Cole Palmer fouled him and actually went against him as Caicedo come to go tight, and then as he's nudged him, he's gone into him. He doesn't see it coming, and that's the problem. So it was his own player who caused the problem. Just have a little look. There's a trip by Palmer. And so the referee blows the whistle. It's really dangerous, so hopefully he's going to be all right. You see that clash. He's had enough injuries, but he's got up and he's okay.
0: Yeah, there was nothing to suggest that Caicedo was the guilty.
3: Not one bit, because he'd already tripped up into him. It was actually Palmer who made the foul.
0: Bromley have equalised at Field Mill. Mansfield Town 1, Bromley 1 is the latest score in League 1. Chelsea still lead by 2-0. I think the sun is proving to be problematic for Xabi Alonso. Marco Rosa, with his trademark baseball cap, doesn't have such problems with the sun coming into his line of vision down below. So here we are at Stamford Bridge with Rodgers just taking the ball away from Ivar Nielsen to Achimpong, and now Pedro Neto on the right hand side. Trafair goes to ground, but Neto manages to come away with the ball as the Bournemouth left back fell over, but they were unable to make any headway. They in the end were forced to go back to Achimpong, and now Henderson takes over. Henderson and Caicedo have had so many touches in the midfield.
3: Yeah, they're comfortable, obviously. You see the difference. That's what I'm saying. The next one, you see everyone else trying to drop down. It's two for two. How would you protect it when you've got the two wide ones coming in? It's difficult, a centre midfield player. Been there before where you're thinking, right, there's four of you. And that's the problem. You don't have build-up, you don't have control of the ball. It's you just got to sit in and wait and let them be in front of you.
0: Chelsea lead by 2-0. Villa 1, Brentford 1. What's the latest in Suffolk? Henry Moran.
4: Ipswich 0, Fulham 0. Fulham growing into the game. We've just seen Sander Berger with a good shot beaten away by goalkeeper Christian Walton. It remains Ipswich 0, Fulham 0.
0: As it does at the Stadium of Light. Here is Chavarria for Chelsea. Chelsea who are playing.

0: Valley Parade, Michael Duff's first game in charge since he replaced Graham Alexander. Doncaster Rovers 1, Burton Albion 0. Huddersfield 2, Sheffield Wednesday 0, Leicester 1, Peterborough 3, MK Dons 0, Reading 3, Mansfield 2, Bromley 1, Stevenage 1, Wigan 0, Stockport County have come from behind, they lead Barnsley 2-1, Wickham 0, Luton Town 3, and Cambridge United 0, Blackpool 0, Blackpool who were down to 10 men as early as the 6th minute. Goal at Villa Park, Masfarouki.
1: Delirium here because Villa have come from behind to lead this one with 15 minutes to play. John McGinn, the captain, putting them 2-0 in front of the home fans as well. Villa 2, Brentford 1.
0: Commentary of that is on Sports Extra. Bournemouth 5-1 down here on 5 Live. 10 yards in from the right touchline. Have got a free kick. Referee Sam Barrett is calling a couple of players towards him. Evan Nielsen is one of them for a little bit of pushing and shoving.
2: Yeah, there's a bit of pushing and shoving as the ball's waiting to come in, but when he gets into that situation, it's a wide free kick for the referee now. Just let it go, shout it. You don't have to bring them over and stop it, make it a right drawn-out process. You can do it quickly, but now it's all about the delivery now for Bournemouth.
0: Cook then to take it. His arms go out wide, delivers it right-footed. Comes off the head of Chevarria on the far side. Gathered by Pedro Neto, hits it long towards the halfway line. Hearts 5, St Mirren 0, MK Dons 0, Reading 4, the latest scores. As we will go to Preston Millwall, just mentioned that Graham Alexander, Michael Duff replacing McValley Parade, his first game in charge at Deepdale. And Adam, you've seen a goal.
3: His Preston team are a goal down to Millwall. Camille Negley with a low right-footed shot into the bottom corner. North End have looked fragile and they're 1-0 down to Millwall.
0: This is Evan Nielsen into the area. Alvaro Rodriguez looks to try and get a shooting opportunity. Pulls it back into the area. Adams can't get a sight of goal just outside the D. Chelsea working hard to try and keep Bournemouth at bay. Chelsea lead 5-1. Evan Nielsen swings over the cross, caught by Emi Martinez. Walsall then have equalised to protect their unbeaten record. Fleetwood 1, Walsall 1. And there are no other goals to tell you about. But I'll rattle through the latest scores in the Championship. Where the three results earlier were Charlton 1, Bristol City 1. Swansea City, the leaders, beat Norwich by 2-1. And came from behind, West Brom 0, Birmingham 1. Latest scores to follow after a goal at Villa Park, Masfarouki.
1: Another equaliser, Brentford now. So it's 2-2, Aya, Maisie run forward. Took a deflection as it went in at the back of the net past Suzuki. But it's Villa 2, Brentford 2.
0: Danny Welbeck and Estevao are waiting to come on. He scored his first goal for Brazil during the international break against India, the teenager Estevao. Danny Welbeck still looking for his first goal in the Premier League since he arrived at Stamford Bridge. On the stretch, Lavia can't hold off the Bournemouth attack. Rodriguez out towards Ganondoke, left hand side, there's the step over, tries to take it away from Achimpong, stands over the cross, it drifts behind for a goal kick. And as whilst this double change is being made, there's a little bit of a handshake between Welbeck and Estevao. Bournemouth are also going to make one final change as well. Let's get an update from the rugby. Chris Jones,
4: 112 points now. Actually, Hutchinson could be in for Saints. He scored. Northampton are going to bring up 70. Every single member of the Saints backline who started are going to have a try if this one stands. And if it's given, it's under the post. It's going to be 71-48. It's been ruled out. Not quite sure why. But Northampton have 10 tries in total. Alex Cole's got their last. It's 64 Northampton to Bars 48. We've still got 5 to play. And it's only 15 points off an all-time Prem record for points scored in the game, Ian.
0: Thank you, Chris. Morgan Rogers makes way for Danny Welbeck. That goal today, after finally being credited to Morgan Rogers, was his 50th club goal of his career. And Estevao replaces Pedro Neto. Julio Soler is going to be coming on for Bournemouth, and the player who's going to be coming off is Trafair as Cheltenham Salford City. Nick Eshragani, League 2.
5: Where it's Cheltenham Town 0, Salford City 1. Salford making the most of having an extra man. George Grant with the goal after some good work down the right-hand side. They've got 5 minutes to hang on here and they'll be top of the table again. Cheltenham 0, Salford 1.
0: Yeah, that would take them a point clear of Crewe, but we'll stay in League 2 because Bristol Rovers and Barnet, it's been a bit of a busy period.
6: It has been.
0: Owen Gwynedd.
6: Bristol Rovers 1, Barnet 2. Let me go through it one by one. Adam Senior with the equaliser. Then Tommy Lee

0: was red carded, and in the last few seconds Barnett have just gone ahead. An absolute stunner by Zach Williams, ball bouncing just out of the box, smashed in top corner. Rovers 1, Barnett 2.
1: 5 minutes remain of normal time here, as promised, to the latest scores in the Championship. Blackburn 2, Cardiff 1, Bolton 0. The 10 men of Stoke City 2. They were set down to 10 as early as the 20th minute, and then since added 2 goals against Bolton. Derby lead Wrexham 1-0, Middlesbrough 1, Wolves 0. Middlesbrough could be going 4 unbeaten. Preston 0, Millwall 1, as we've just heard. Sheffield United lead Lincoln City by 3 goals to 0. Watford 0, Burnley 3, as a looping header from Eva Nielsen is off target. That could be Burnley's first league win since the 11th of February. To the Premier League next, Ipswich, Henry Moran.
2: Ipswich 0, Fulham 1. Fulham on course for a first win of the season thanks to Ryan Sessegnon's goal. It's Ipswich pushing for an equaliser, but it remains Ipswich 0, Fulham 1.
1: Brighton, remember, are down to 10 men. Are they still leading at Sunderland? Lee Blakeman.
3: They are. Sunderland pushing for an equaliser. Mukiele with a shot from the edge of the area took a deflection. Verbruggen moved to the left side of his 6 yards area, made the claim, and that's the best that Sunderland have been able to muster so far. As they search for an equaliser, Brighton still lead 1-0.
1: 5-1 here to Chelsea, Aston Villa 2, Brentford 2. Earlier, Arsenal came from behind to beat Leeds United by 2-1. Commentary on its way from Old Trafford. Manchester United, Tottenham at 5:30. Achimpong to Lacroix. Lacroix back with Martinez. Jordan Henderson running back under pressure from Lewis Cook. Sees it to Lacroix, and Lacroix will clear. Here's the voice of Michael Brown.
4: Yeah, it's just open now. Bournemouth are just desperately trying to get a goal, but you just feel if they open up too much that this Chelsea team. Henderson tireless there in the end, defensive duties. Martinez just takes his time, has seen the game out, and at 5-1, where do you go with it? Chelsea in no rush whatsoever. This Bournemouth side very, very frustrated. Yes, they showed some promise to come back into the game at 3-1. It looked like they were going to get somewhere, and then they got counter-attacked. Really, the start of the first half and the second half, those sucker punch goals, Deno. I mean, it's so quick, isn't it, at the start of each half.
1: Well, when Andoni Iraola first took charge of Bournemouth in 23-24, they actually went 9 games without a win. It arrived eventually against Burnley in late October. And Marco Rosa, who has replaced the Spaniards, signing that 3-year deal in the summer, is now going to have his opening 6 games in the Premier League season without a win. As Cole Palmer, who signed the new contract, comes off to a standing ovation to be replaced by Malo Gusto. A goal at Portman Road, Henry Moran.
2: An equaliser for Ipswich. What a goal, a bolt from the blue. It's the young fullback who's got it. Ouattara from distance, smashing the ball past the outstretched hand of Leno. And it's Ipswich 1, Fulham 1.
1: Rob Knopfman, our producer, has been doing some homework. I wonder why I've been so quiet next to me to my right. Jordan Henderson last scored 2 goals in a single match on December the 4th, 2013, whilst playing for Liverpool against Swansea, also in a 5-1 win at Anfield. Michael Brown doesn't seem too impressed.
4: I'm impressed. I'm just watching. There's a few little bits of movement below us, but yeah, for him to get it, obviously just gives the ball away.
1: Alvaro Rodriguez gets the shot and came off the touch of Henderson behind for a corner kick. Shrewsbury 0, Exeter 1 is a late goal in League 2. A goal at Vicarage Road in the Championship, Becky Ives.
5: Burnley 4, Watford 0. Marcus Edwards came on as a substitution. He's just scored an absolute brilliant goal from distance on the volley to make Burnley's afternoon. Watford 0, Burnley 4.
1: And complete the misery, I would imagine, for a number of Watford supporters at Vicarage Road. Corner kick to Bournemouth, who trailed by 5-1. Cook to take it. It's an in-swinger, headed out by Lacroix. Not sure it tells the full story, does it, this scoreline? Gallandoke back in, caught by Emi Martinez.
4: But this is what we've knew about these players, right? They've got real ability, a real quality about this Chelsea side. Just overall, we know there's a sustainability that they're a little bit fragile. So from there on, you know, when you put it into key areas, they're going to score goals. I think that's the point with the quality they have. So clinical, weren't they?
1: Yeah, Wrexham have equalised at Derby in the Championship. Derby 1, Wrexham 1. Stockport County now lead Barnsley 3-1. And Dundee have got an injury time potential winner at Falkirk. Falkirk 1, Dundee 2 is the latest score in the Scottish Premiership. 60 seconds remaining. Sam Barrett, the referee, gives a free kick in favour of Chelsea over on that far side. And after going three Premier League games without a win, Xabi Alonso is going to see this Chelsea side with a resounding victory get three more points on the board as we go to Kenny Crawford at Ibrox.
6: And it's a deserved goal for the visitors. Rangers 3, Kilmarnock 1. Nicky Clesencio with a nice low finish into the bottom right corner after being set up by Tyrese John-Jules. Kelly have dominated the second half. Rangers are still going to go top of the league, it seems, but a good goal from Kelly. Rangers 3, Kilmarnock 1.
1: Thank you, Kenny. Number of the supporters around Stamford Bridge are just drifting towards the exits. It was Ipswich 1, Fulham 1. There's been a late goal at Portman Road. Henry Moran.
2: Pandemonium at Portman Road. Dara O'Shea with a near post header after a free kick from the left hand side. And Fulham, so close to their first win of the season, are staring at defeat. Ipswich now lead by 2-1.
1: Fourth time in their history then they'll go to the start of the season, six games without a win, as there's been a goal in the Yorkshire Derby at Huddersfield. Mark Webber.
7: An own goal giving Sheffield Wednesday hope because it's 2-1 now. It's come from the head of Ibani Boat. He was in the area as the ball came in, knocked it into his own net. Huddersfield 2, Sheffield Wednesday 1.
1: Sheffield Wednesday before today were unbeaten in 5 in League 1. Their neighbours Sheffield United have beaten Lincoln City by 3-0. We're in stoppage time here at Stamford Bridge. And Chelsea have got a free kick, and there's cries of shoot for Jordan Henderson. He's about 6 yards forward of the centre circle. Chelsea fans were encouraging him to go with a rather ambitious effort. So in the Premier League, Ipswich 2, Fulham 1, Aston Villa 2, Brentford 2, Sunderland 0, Brighton 1, and Chelsea leading Bournemouth by 5-1. Michael Brown.
4: Yeah, just there now, wasn't it? Henderson, who done it with some goal, wasn't it? The goalkeeper sort of on his edge of the 6-yard area. I mean, he's like 40 yards out. Well, a little bit of humour for a hat-trick for Henderson. Yeah, just wasted again. That was typical, wasn't it? The frustration's finally hit home for this Bournemouth side, who have had some good play, but nowhere near enough. And it's the quality of Chelsea have just shone through. But we've been treated to goals, Denno. We thought we might be.
1: We certainly have. The league leaders of League 2, Salford, were 1-0 up at Cheltenham, who were down to 10 men, remember. There's been a goal. Nikesh Raghani.
8: And it's a second for Salford City. Cheltenham 0, Salford 2. Salford securing all 3 points to see them back up to the top of League 2, it looks like. Grant with another distance strike, which was deflected. Cheltenham 0, Salford 2.
1: Leicester City 1, Peterborough United 3 is how it's finished. So Robbie Savage has engineered Peterborough's first win in 7 to cause problems for Leicester City against his former club. It's finished York City 1, Northampton 1, Port Vale 1, Grimsby 0. All the results are coming in as Estevao had a tight effort that he blazed well over the bar.
4: Yeah, it was a long ball into the channel. Estevao just got into a good position. We've seen a couple of finishes like that today. He tried to go near post. He was under pressure. So he just went over the bar. But after that, the flag did come up anyway.
1: There's been a late goal at Sunderland. Lee Blakeman.
3: And the 10 men of Brighton have won it. Sunderland 0, Brighton 2. Hadjam into the area, left side, fired it hard and low against Roofs. He's mobbed by his teammates, and Brighton are going to make it 3 wins in a row. It's Sunderland 0, Brighton 2.
1: And that'll be 4 without a win for Sunderland. Another goal at Bristol Rovers, Owen Gwynnett.
9: Bristol Rovers 1, Barnet 3. The hosts have capitulated. Chimanga with his 5th goal of the season, rubbing salt in the wound. Again, the Bristol Rovers will be wondering how they'll go on to have lost this one. Bristol Rovers 1, Barnet 3.
1: Rangers have beaten Killy by 3-1. Hearts have beat St Mirren by 5-0. We're playing out stoppage time here at Stamford Bridge, where Chelsea lead 5-1. What would be your overriding thoughts of this game then, Michael Brown?
4: Well, it's just about starting games. There's a manager who says, you know what, let's go for it, let's entertain. And he has been caught out, but regardless of us coming to watch it, and the neutrals, really, really exciting, those two early goals. And then to do it again at the start of the second half, I mean, it's really set the tone, hasn't it? Henderson, really, the standout, to be able to get 2 goals. You said, was it back in 2013 since he'd done it? But when you've got the quality of Pedro at the top of the pitch, anywhere in those areas, you know he's going to finish it off.
1: If you think back the end of last season, they drew their last final 2 games of the last campaign. So this will be 8 Premier League matches without a win for Bournemouth who remain in trouble. Late goal at Bolton in the Championship, Julia Bold.
10: It's now Bolton 1, Stoke 2 in the final few minutes of added time, but it'll probably only be a consolation. Thelios Bear in front of goal, he's put it in the back of the net. Bolton 1, Stoke 2.
1: So elsewhere in the Premier League, still 2-2 at Villa Park between Villa and Brentford. Ipswich 2, Fulham 1, Sunderland 0, the 10 men of Brighton and Hove Albion 2. Commentary to come from Old Trafford. They're almost queuing to get out now inside this main stand. In fact, that goal has been ruled out at Bolton. So Bolton 0, Stoke City 2. Sam Barrett, the referee. Just a question of just playing out time, isn't it, for this game? Middlesbrough have beaten Wolves by a goal to nil. 4 unbeaten in the Championship. We're going back to Bolton, actually. Julia Bold.
10: Yeah, I think it was confusion with the screen here. The goal looked to have been ruled out. It was taken off the big screen in the stadium, but it is now. It's been put back on. So it's still Bolton 1, Stoke 2.
1: Thank you, Julia. And here is the full-time whistle at Stamford Bridge. And Chelsea, after going 3 Premier League games without a win, are back on track with 3 points. The lead Bournemouth still searching for their first victory of this Premier League season. Michael Brown.
4: Yeah, it's all about putting the ball in the net. It wasn't really tons and tons of chances for Chelsea, that's for certain, but when they got into the areas, they didn't disappoint. They were quick, they were out of the blocks. A wonderful start. We've seen some real quality moves from them. Yes, they still look a little bit fragile defensively. That needs to get better if they're going to progress in this Premier League, but a wonderful afternoon for Chelsea.
1: Two up inside the opening 3 minutes and
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12: Never a good time to lose, Ian Dennis, but at least we got all the way to the full-time whistle. Ian Dennis and Michael Brown, our commentary team today, as Chelsea were 5-1 winners over Bournemouth, who are still searching for their first win the season. So as Ian was describing, those Chelsea fans making their way to their exits, very happy with what they've seen. A delighted Jordan Henderson. I can see him now shaking hands with his teammates and with the Bournemouth players as well. After scoring twice today, that stunning free kick second goal with Morgan Rogers and João Pedro with his brace as well. It's now 5 goals and 3 assists in 6 Premier League games for the Brazilian this season. And Bournemouth, with Ivan Nielsen getting the goal to get them back to 3-1. It was no comeback on the cards, though, for Bournemouth. And Marco Rosa still searching for his first win. Success, then, for Chelsea. And success, and what a turnaround for Ipswich Town. They have beaten Fulham. Henry Moran.
13: Oh, what a turnaround. With 2 minutes remaining, it looked as though Fulham, thanks to Ryan Sessegnon's goal, were going to get their first win of the season. But not a bit of it. Abdul Attara, young Ivorian fullback, smashing the ball in from distance. That levelled it up. Then in added time, captain Dara O'Shea nodding home at the near post from a free kick from the left-hand side. It's a third win of the season for Ipswich. Fulham have never gone 6 games at the start of a season without a win in the top flight. Now they have. It finishes Ipswich 2, Fulham 1.
12: Henry, thank you. Ipswich then with 9 points on the board. Brighton are in third on 13 points, 2 behind Arsenal and Manchester City. The full-time whistle has just gone at the Stadium of Light, and Fabian Hertzler's side have won today. Maxime de Kuyper opened the scoring for them. Pascal Strike with a red card just after they'd scored that opening goal. But as we heard during our commentary, it was the Algerian Jawan Hajim who scored in added on time to give Brighton their 2-0 victory. Still playing at Villa Park, 2-2, is there going to be a late winner? Villa thought they'd got that through John McGinn, but Christoph Ayer's goal for Brentford, their equaliser, means they're still playing at Villa 2, Brentford 2. Augsburg's Robin Falhaiser scored the fastest goal in Bundesliga history after just 8 seconds against Bayern Munich. Bayern had to equalise twice in that match through Ismail Saibari and Nathaniel Brown to earn a 2-2 draw to stay in second place in Germany. Elsewhere, Bayer Leverkusen in fourth got the better of Mainz in a 7-goal thriller. They won 4-3 away from home. Hamburg scored in stoppage time to beat 10-man Hoffenheim 3-2. And there were wins for Union Berlin and for Stuttgart. Still one apiece in La Liga between Alaves, who are down to 10, and Atletico Madrid. If that result stays the same, then Barcelona will have a four-point lead heading into the game against Getafe, which kicks off at 16:30 GMT. Radio Catalunya's Ernest Macià is with us now. And Ernest, it's Barca going for 8 wins out of 8. Free scoring, 31. They average over 4 per game. What is going so right for Barca this season?
14: Well, that they have a team that all the talent is 1 year older, and the talent we've seen it very well progressively growing, not just in FC Barcelona academy and first team, but also with the national team. We've seen the World Cup, we've seen in this FIFA window that these players are amazing, and this window reminds this fresh sensation of being on top of the hill. And I think that these empowered young players, I think, well, Lamine Yamal today, Pedri won't play finally, but Dani Olmo will for sure, Rodri. These players are amazing. Cubarsí is not starting, but I think that he will be on the, yeah, he will be on the bench. So I think that this Barcelona team, the season is very long, but still has very fresh the sensation of being a dominant force in the world of football, and I think that this has a lot to do with how these talents are gaining experience at all domains. So I think it's a reminder that here there's a team that will possibly mark an era, will impact for several years ahead.
12: Ernest, thank you. Barcelona to come later then. They place Getafe. It's Real Madrid in action against Villarreal in Spain's La Liga. Back to the Premier League then. Let's go and hear about Aston Villa and Brentford. It finished 2-2 at Villa Park. Mas Farouki.
15: Both goals in the second half. Lee John McGinn's and then Christopher Ayers equaliser 2 minutes later, taking deflections to help them past the keepers. That took it to 2-2. Roles reversed from the first half when Brentford took the lead through Yarmolukh before then conceding themselves 2 minutes later to a Nicholas Jackson effort. Full-time Villa 2, Brentford 2.
12: Mas, thank you. And confirmation then in the Premier League. Chelsea 5-1 winners over Bournemouth in our live commentary game. 2-2, as you've just heard, between Aston Villa and Brentford. Ipswich coming from behind with those late goals to beat Fulham 2-1, who are still searching for their first win and under Alvaro Arbeloa. And Brighton in third, 2 points behind the joint leaders Arsenal and Manchester City after they beat Sunderland 2-0 at the Stadium of Light in the early game. Champions Arsenal 2-1 winners against Leeds United. We've got Manchester United against Tottenham Hotspur to come. We'll be at Old Trafford in the next hour of Sports World. We've reaction to Max Verstappen's victory in the sprint race in Singapore on the way as well, all after the latest news.
16: BBC News with Eileen McHugh. Police in the Indian capital Delhi say more than 7,000 people have been detained during demonstrations against alleged misconduct by electoral authorities.

0: excellence from the center of excellence. 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
1: It seems the politicians who claim to be realists are not really realists. They sell us fears and they sell us a kind of moral laziness and wishful thinking. They appeal to the laziest aspects of the human spirit. In that sense, they keep the times backwards. 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
3: 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I'm a pharmacist. 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